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Let's talk in 10.

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1: Looking for a fresh start, a new job? 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

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More details on how you can get to the iHeartRadio Music Festival in Vegas. I know Benson Boone and the Goo Goo Dolls going to be taking the stage. And of course, we want you to be there. Maybe get that.

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1: So as a big reader, I love this story. But first and foremost, I got to ask, what are you reading right now? 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
1: This is one of those songs that makes me dance involuntarily. I just love it. What's going on? It's Michelle Faye. Dancing in the Moonlight is on. Fleetwood Mac is coming up for you next.

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1: Hi, it's Christina. 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
1: 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Maybe you put them out, laid them out for the first day. Tell me about

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1: 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All right, we've got more trips for two to our iHeartRadio Music Festival in Vegas. 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
1: Hey, it's Christina. All right, so let's talk about first day back to school. Do you remember the outfits that just absolutely rocked for me? You know, I was in high school in the 90s, so it was all about Cher and the Clueless vibes. 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
1: So a new survey says nearly half of American workers said they'll never be able to fully retire, okay? Because they found that only 58% of workers think they'll have enough money to retire on time. 36% of workers said they expect to have to continue earning a paycheck in retirement.

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1: I am cracking up right now that Arizona State University has introduced a new bachelor's degree in content creation through its Walter Cronkite School of Journalism and Mass Communications. 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

0: It's not summer until you hear some jerk say, "Oh, is it hot enough for you?" 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
1: It's the latest trend called zombie filler. It takes injecting fat from corpses and putting into people that have been taking Ozempic as the latest craze.
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0: 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All right, so apparently Kanye West is selling sneakers again. The Yeezy 800 sneaker set will be released in December, you know, right in time for the holidays
1: and gift giving.
0: Oh, who wants to spend the amount of money? I mean, the pricing is yet to be announced, so you know it's going to be a lot.

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1: 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I was kind of shocked. He was only 42?
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1: So not me over here shocked that Frankie Valli says he is not retired. Comes after his brother Bobby took to social media, announced that his brother would retire. At this point, he's like,

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Hi, it's Christina. All right, if you didn't hear, pumpkin spice lattes will soon be available starting at Starbucks on the 25th. I can't have another drop of one of those. It's like tequila. I overdid it.

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1: Oh, I love that for you. Congratulations. And hey, you have another chance of winning too. Let me tell you all about it coming up in 7 minutes this morning.

0: sorry, but we couldn't stuff this song into the overhead bin. You're going to have to make room for some down by your legs. Thanks in advance.
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1: The greatest hits of the 70s and 80s. So, with all of the food recalls and salmonella and cyclosporin and all that stuff, it can really make some of us mild germaphobes start to spiral.
0: All I eat is grass now. I go out in my backyard and chow down.
1: I miss fruits and veggies so bad right now, but I'm really paranoid. Okay, so what they've done is they got with some infectious disease experts and they gave us a list of things they don't really worry about disinfecting.
0: Thank goodness.
1: So I thought this would be great. They do not worry about disinfecting every surface. Instead of trying to wipe down every counter and doorknob, focus on ventilation and make sure fresh air is coming in instead of just recirculating what's in the room.
0: All right.
1: That's kind of tough if you're in a hot climate.
0: Yeah, but I can do that. I'd rather do that than wipe things down.
1: You know what else they don't worry about? Washing their sheets constantly. The thing is, bedding isn't a major source of infectious disease for healthy people. Jill Roberts, a molecular epidemiologist, she said people tend to be excessive with cleaning sheets. We're not supposed to be sterile. People have microbes, and it's actually healthy to have some microbes on you. Ooh.
0: I wonder what the proper amount of washing is per week or per month, because my son, I think, is up to 4 years without washing sheets.
1: I bet you he doesn't get a cold often. All right. Antibacterial soap. Washing hands is important, especially before eating, using the bathroom, and handling raw food. But the experts say regular old soap works well. You don't always need it to be antibacterial.
0: I like it.
1: Winter coats. The pandemic made some of us think everything needs to go in the washing machine, but that's not really true of winter coats, they say. Most items need to be washed regularly, like socks, since fungi thrive in warm, damp environments. So you can chill out when it comes to washing your coats.
0: Not something we have to worry a lot about, but hey, why not?
1: You know what else they don't worry about?
0: What's that?
1: Eating sushi or other foods that they love. This is all about a personal risk-reward balance. Infectious disease Dr. Heidi Torres says some of her colleagues refuse to eat raw foods like sushi and beef tartare. She's not one of them. To lower her risk, she's selective about where she eats them and passes on gas station sushi.
0: Yeah.
1: That's smart.
0: What about out of a warm trunk?
1: Mm.
0: I did that on Tuesday.
1: Okay. And you're still here to talk about
0: it. Still here, baby.
1: Approved.
0: Iron stomach.
1: And how about this one? Cleaning your phones constantly. Sure, our phones are dirty, but that doesn't mean the experts are disinfecting them every single night. When they do, they remove the case and wipe it down with a not-too-wet alcohol-based wipe. So alcohol-based wipes are just fine. Then let them air dry before putting the case back on. They also say, listen, you can't live in a bubble or eliminate every risk, so don't exhaust yourself by trying. Instead, minimize risks, stay healthy, and enjoy activities without worrying you're going to get sick. I needed to hear this, especially after going to a theme park recently, where I was like holding my arms like I was in a straitjacket instead of using any railings or touching anything.
0: Yeah.
1: I've got to get it together.
0: We can all relax just a little bit.
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0: Here's a suggestion. 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You know, like flossing.
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1: Okay, everybody. Here at iHeartRadio, we are guaranteed human because we do not play AI DJs. We don't play AI music.
0: That's right.
1: Now, but we do use AI for some tasks in Outlook and things like that, because there's a difference between regular AI and generative AI, which is where you make art that is stolen, basically.
0: Yes, and that's what a lot of people have a problem with, especially musicians.
1: Yes, so here's a situation where you must check your work before you print or post AI slop. A Kentucky middle school printed thousands of their agendas, which are those little spiral bound notebooks that every student gets.
0: Yeah, you get in there and it's got a layout of what's to come.
1: That's right. It's got your code of conduct. It's got a calendar. Well, this one was not proofread. And Farnsley Middle School learned the lesson the hard way. Students had to pay $10 each for these agendas.
0: What?
1: And here's just some of the mistakes on the U.S. map.
0: Oh, no.
1: Kentucky, where the school is located, is Vinecki. Louisiana was Lukong. Alabama was Alatomi.
0: This is the way everything was spelled.
1: Illinois was Vitoais. South Carolina was South Quanto.
0: Are these other pronunciations of our states?
1: That's right. Most of the states were completely wrong. In the science area of the book, the planet Mars was labeled Mark.
0: Oh, Mark.
1: The periodic table of elements was complete gibberish. The phases of the moon were also unreadable. To correct the issue, before they spoke to parents, the administrators emailed the teachers warning them about a lot of mistakes on pages 19 through 36. So they told the teachers to tell the students to just tear out pages 19 through 36.
0: And just eliminate them.
1: Before taking the agendas home. Lesson to be learned here. Shortcuts are usually never shorter. And you must proofread if you use AI, even though you shouldn't be using it for generative stuff, because it's really stealing from artists.
0: How
1: all over.
0: Did nobody catch that? Those are not like subtle little punctuations or one or two misspellings. Although on their behalf.
1: No behalf.
0: I can't spell Illinois anyway.
1: Right.
0: So anyway, it's just, that is mind blowing and yet another lesson learned.
1: That's right. Remember when we did the whole thing about how AI cannot spell Meredith?
0: Yeah.
1: It always messes. It still has a hard time with it. Text is really hard. So guys, just do the work right the first time. Also, just in case you wanted to look this up, Farnsley Middle School in the state of Vinecki is Vinecki. What you're looking for.
0: That's perfect. I remember being young and learning the phrase, you know, the song Mercury, Venus, Earth, and Mark.
1: He's such a nice guy.
0: So they may be on to something.
2: No 9000 computer has ever made a mistake or distorted information.
3: 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There's no AI here. 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
0: We're kicking off the headlines today with some sad music news. Frank Beard, the longtime drummer for ZZ Top and a member of the band for 56 years, he passed away at the age of 77 while in hospice care at his ranch in Richmond, Texas. Beard recently stepped away from the band's The Big One tour because of health issues and had faced other medical challenges in recent years. Beard was known for providing the driving rhythm behind hits including LaGrange, Sharp Dressed Man, and Legs. Beard helped make ZZ Top one of rock's most enduring acts.
1: There's new research showing eating nuts daily can help keep blood pressure in check. A new study published says a handful of nuts each day means a 20% lower risk of developing high blood pressure. Nuts contain a lot of nutrients, including fiber, plant-based protein, vitamins E, C, and B. Eminem out on the road. Do you use that 10-mile-an-hour speeding cushion?
0: Absolutely, especially if there's the flow of traffic.
1: Well, you said it. According to a new study from AAA, they're showing speeding is now the norm on roads across the country. Many drivers, like Meredith and yours truly, says it's acceptable to go 10 miles an hour over the speed limit, and nearly half believe keeping up with the flow of traffic is safer than obeying the speed limit. Now, that's what people are thinking. It's not the law. The research notes speeding can have deadly consequences and was a factor in almost 30% of traffic fatalities last year. I'd like to think of myself as a rule follower, but the 15 cars honking behind me strongly disagree.
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1: Bam, bam, ba, dum, bam. So, you know when they show Instagram or TikTok videos where one person singing everything, and then they put the picture and the video of them singing?
0: Yes.
1: Well, picture four of them.
0: It's like Brady Bunch-esque.
1: Yes, very much so. Picture four of them with this guy. 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You'll be able to see him over here.
0: Oh, wow.
1: He harmonizes with himself. And I'm like, well, this is a different version of Kansas until he gets to the fourth face. You ready? Here we go.

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1: 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I wonder why. 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You look a little sad, boy. I wonder why. Quickly, I need an answer. Because these tights need to come off. 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
0: A lot of people struggling with today's song sentence. So if you think you can figure this one out, we'll get you some bragging rights. I'll do it one more time for you. I think you're afraid to look in my eyes. You look a little sad, boy. I wonder why. I follow you around, but you can't see. You're too wrapped up in yourself to notice. Good morning, fine sir. Who's this?
2: Hey, good morning.
0: Hey, who's this?
2: This is Griffin.
0: Griffin. All right, Griffin. What song was that?
2: Is it Neil Young, Old Man?
0: Very creative guess, but that's not it.
2: All right, thank you.
1: Thanks for not Googling.
0: When you hear the answer, you're going to giggle at Neil Young.
1: Really?
0: Old Man. All right, I have a clue for today's song sentence.
1: All right.
0: Deja vu. Deja vu. In other words, you may have just heard this song.
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0: reason this one lasted.
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0: 3TRY, the greatest hits of the 70s and 80s. Extra, extra, read all about it. Wait, wait, you don't have to read. We'll put it on the radio for you.
1: That's right. We've got your hurry up headlines next. Yeah.

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1: David, let's get people over the hump with a Wednesday edition of the Hurry Up Headlines.
0: All right. It's the news you need.
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1: We're kicking off the headlines today with some sad music news. Frank Beard, the longtime drummer for ZZ Top and a member of the band for 56 years, he passed away at the age of 77 while in hospice care at his ranch in Richmond, Texas. Beard recently stepped away from the band's The Big One tour because of health issues and had faced other medical challenges in recent years. Beard was known for providing the driving rhythm behind hits including LaGrange, Sharp Dressed Man, and Legs. Beard helped make ZZ Top one of rock's most enduring acts.
0: There's new research showing eating nuts daily can help keep blood pressure in check. A new study published says a handful of nuts each day means a 20% lower risk of developing high blood pressure. Nuts contain a lot of nutrients, including fiber, plant-based protein, vitamins E, C, and B. Eminem out on the road. Do you use that 10-mile-an-hour speeding cushion?
1: Absolutely, especially if there's the flow of traffic.
0: Well, you said it. According to a new study from AAA, they're showing speeding is now the norm on roads across the country. Many drivers, like Meredith and yours truly, says it's acceptable to go 10 miles an hour over the speed limit, and nearly half believe keeping up with the flow of traffic is safer than obeying the speed limit. Now, that's what people are thinking. It's not the law. The research notes speeding can have deadly consequences and was a factor in almost 30% of traffic fatalities last year. I'd like to think of myself as a rule follower, but the 15 cars honking behind me strongly disagree.
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0: play any games on your phone that you get a streak and you're like, oh, I can't break my streak?
1: Yeah, I actually do connections with the New York Times, and I forgot over the weekend.
0: Oh, no.
1: Your streak is one.
0: Oh, no.
1: I got bumped back.
0: Well, have you ever used Duolingo, the language app?
1: Yeah, back in the day, I tried that, and I was making good progress, but
0: gave it up.
1: I hit a wall.
0: Well, listen to what happened to 10-year-old Duolingo user. He got a little help from the app after an unexpected hospital stay ended a learning streak he maintained for more than 300 days.
1: Whoa!
0: His mother reached out to Duolingo on social media, explaining that he was home recovering, but heartbroken about losing his streak.
1: Yeah, because every time you open the app, it reminds you where you are. So he's probably like, that's not true.
0: So here is the tweet that Duolingo themselves responded to. Hi, Duolingo.

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David and Meredith on the Capital District's greatest hits, 98.3 TRY, Wednesday morning. And we got a fight club coming up for you next. What are they fighting about? Well, you got to stick around to find out. You are-

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1: We're ready for Fight Club. Now, in the movie with Brad Pitt, there's two rules, and that's you don't talk about Fight Club. And the second rule, you're not talking about Fight Club.
0: See rule one.
1: With ours, it's weird weapon or weird reason. So let's get right to it.
2: Fight Club.
1: This one, when it comes to neighbors squabbling and now fighting, it's a stinky situation.
0: Oh, no.
1: You could just imagine what this weapon was. Man attacks neighbor with dog poop.
0: Oh, my gosh.
1: And he does it in his home. This was a neighborly dispute over where the dog was doing his thing. Happened in Florida, felony charges because of the fight. It took place inside the guy's home. First of all, Trey is victim number one, or maybe perpetrator. They live in Leesburg. There's been an ongoing feud, and I guess it's a couple next door. Their dog is pooping in his yard. Well, the argument boiled over when this guy became visibly irate.
0: Yeah.
1: Walked into the couple's home without permission, holding the dog poop in his hand. I'm hoping it was a bag.
0: Mm.
1: But they're not saying. He started yelling, then threw said poop at the husband, and he hit him with it.
0: Mm.
1: The husband tried to push him out. The two ended up fighting in the carport, and then this guy struck the man in the head with a metal child scooter.
0: Oh, my gosh. There's the second weapon.
1: And they say it happened in a menacing way. You think? You think it was menacing?
0: A friendly way to hit someone in the head with a scooter?
1: The guy who was mad, who went into the house, was charged with aggravated battery, burglary with assault or battery. Maybe he took the scooter. And simple battery. There's nothing simple about dog poop, but ooh, there you go. A Fight Club. Weird neighborly fights over what? Text us, 96893. What was the reason? Maybe not a scooter to the head or dog poop in your living room, but something along those lines. Leave us a talk back on the free iHeartRadio app. Love to hear from you. Wasn't that a plot point in the John Hamm show on Apple?
0: That's right. Your friends and neighbors.
1: That's
0: it. She gets really upset about because she sees the dog coming over in the backyard doing it and then running away.
1: And I believe she brought over a gift bag.
0: Yeah, she did.
1: And she handed it to her neighbor and then promptly left.
0: I believe this is yours.
1: Yes. So there you go. Fight Club.
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1: So I love these stories where people are just, they're finding things they really weren't supposed to find. Sometimes it's like metal detector guys out on the beach. But this time it's construction workers in Belgium. They got the surprise of their lives when they uncovered a hidden treasure. And I do mean treasure, bars of gold, $10 million.
0: Oh my gosh, bars of gold?
1: Yes, and it paid off for these guys taking the dirty job, as Mike Rowe would say. The crew was installing a sewer system.
0: Oh no!
1: At a former brewery. They said it's about 40 miles outside of Brussels. They found dozens of bars of gold, hundreds of coins stashed inside a wooden chest, so it's a treasure chest, and it was behind a wall. So when they were demoing, they found this box, and the rest, as they say, is history. Now, they're not all splitting it right away. They have to wait at least, I think the rightful owner, they said, has 5 years to claim the fortune.
0: Okay.
1: Which I think is a bit long. I say you give them 30 days, but, wham!
0: But also, these poor people, this story has hit the national airwaves and all of the news sources. So now the word is out. They should have kept this baby quiet and announced it in 5 years.
1: I'm not sure about us, but Belgian law says 5 years. And what has happened is all these crowds are showing up. They're would-be treasure hunters, and they're looking around for more. And police are saying, please, stay away from the brewery.
0: This is unbelievable. Okay, right now, per ounce, gold is worth about $4,400 an ounce. So I said, hey, how much is one brick worth, a bank brick? And it is $1.75 million. And it does go up and down, but that is absolutely crazy.
1: $10 million, and they were working in the sewer.
0: Oh, I love it. Good for them. I hope no one comes forward and in 5 years.
1: They'd split it, right?
0: Yes, it'd be incredible. Wow, good for them.
1: Yes.
2: Sometimes David and Meredith share something that's
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6: The WGY AccuWeather forecast, sunshine, mixed in with clouds this afternoon, a high of 84. Mostly cloudy tonight, the low dipping down to 62. Nice day for Thursday, partly sunny, the high 78. Mostly sunny Friday, the high up to 82. Nice day to kick off the weekend Saturday and the better of the weekend days. Partly sunny, the high 79. Sunday will be mostly cloudy with a couple of showers and a thunderstorm, the high 75. From the WGY Weather Center, I'm meteorologist Jason Caterina.
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1: 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Keep the show going. 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Just look for David and Meredith in the morning.
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1: 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The music, the moments, the pop culture that defined who we are. And at the heart of it all was Martha Quinn. 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

98.3 TRY with the Capital District's greatest hits. Do you know what this is already? Michael Jackson's Beat It, Martha Quinn with you. This is from the Thriller album that is the gift that keeps on giving. It hit the top 10 in 2026. Not that long ago. Pretty amazing. Okay, let's just rock out. Turn this up. Listen for Eddie Van Halen in the middle.

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1: 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And at the heart of it all was Martha Quinn. 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

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Did you see Pat Benatar and Bryan Adams together? 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

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And she's still here playing them. 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

0: 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A song from the best-selling album in the world will be up before 2 o'clock with me, Martha Quinn. Hint, it's by Michael Jackson, so hang out for that. Right now, it's time for some totally awesome news. We heard some earlier. One of your fellow music fans said, at 51 years old, she just bought her first house. And then this totally awesome news came in.
1: Hi, Martha. Good news from me. I'm also buying a home. I'm also 51 years old. So if you're out there making payments on a house, you're like, man, this is really, really tiresome. This is my third home I'm buying, and I sold the other two to afford this one. My dad is moving in with us, so it is a good, good thing.
0: Yeah, it's true. Those mortgage payments do get tiresome, but thank you for providing that big picture. And congratulations on your dad moving in. That's really wonderful. 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
1: Got kids or grandkids going back to school. 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

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I mean, I guess it's like the ultimate improv. 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

0: Capital District's greatest hits, 98.3 TRY. All right, first call of the show. Let's go to line. Well, I guess one. That would make sense. Hello.
1: Hello.
0: There you are.
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1: I butt dialed you.
0: Don't be embarrassed. This happens constantly.
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And yes, I just bought...

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98.3 TRY, the greatest hits of the 70s and 80s. 2 minutes past 6 o'clock in America's greatest city. Jeffrey T on National Aviation Day. See, that is what I meant a little while ago when I said the goal is to stay high, even though I didn't know it.

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Poured it into a cold, frosty glass just for you. 98.3 TRY, the greatest hits of the 70s and 80s.

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1: Am I congested? Yes. Did this come out of nowhere? Also, yes. Because, well, parent life. What's going on? I'm Michelle Fay hanging with you. 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
1: So physical keepsakes are making a comeback. More people are looking for ways to preserve their memories beyond the phone screen. So instead of letting thousands of photos sit on your camera roll, a lot of us are printing out the snapshots, saving ticket snubs. Yeah, remember scrapbooks? They're apparently back. apparently it's because we want to have that physical album, that printed album. That way it's a personal way to relive those experiences and tell the stories behind them.
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